0: 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Mighty showroom gulil ninnum raatri 12 mani vare shop cheyyam.
1: 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Koodathe Mighty on a mass onum season 4 inde 30 kodiyude sammanangalum.
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0: the stage as in great tragedies. Therefore, if an effect of war is to be produced, the dramatist must devise a new way. Knocking at the gate. Shut up!
1: Shakespeare's story, Macbeth, Nanichu Bogum.

Good evening, friends. I'm Shelley. A warm and hearty welcome to all my dear listeners who are tuned in to this edition of Sunday Selections.

Hi friends, lovely Sunday evening. Friends, I was a bit apprehensive in the morning when it was raining heavily here in Thiruvananthapuram. But now the climate has changed. It's a beautiful day. After all the festivities, the grand finale of Onam week celebrations are coming to an end. The grand pageantry, the excitement to see the floats. I've heard that around 99 floats are set to entertain the crowds. It's a sign of unity in diversity, the happiness of being together as one family, enjoying each moment, taking the cultural diversity to a totally different level is something which we would all cherish throughout our lives. Yes, this is what King Mahabali expects our people to do each year, loving and caring and leading a simple life. Let's make our world a better place to live in. Let's make our lives beautiful with simple deeds of kindness and love. On that note, let's begin today's program with a song by Zia. The song is called I Am Light. Check it out. I woke up

That was Zia sharing the light of hope into our hearts. A very emotional and inspiring song, I Am Light by Zia. In our journey of pain and storms, there is a path of healing awaiting us. So be brave and keep going. That's the message Zia has given us. At this moment, our heart goes out to the people of Nepal who are struggling intensely due to the unexpected flash floods. Many are reported missing. 675 people are declared dead. Friends, it's a delight to see the topography of the world. But when the sky turns grey, we are slightly worried and disturbed. But when the sun shines bright, when the sky turns blue, it's a different feel altogether, isn't it? We feel so good and refreshed. Here in Kerala, the colourful 10-day Onam festivities was like heaven on earth. I hope you all had a great time. Vacations are giving way to regular working days from tomorrow onwards. So, for a change, now let's go for a fairy tale song by Alexander Rybak. He's a Belarusian-Norwegian singer-songwriter. His lead single, Fairy Tale, with its traditional folk and fiddle elements, released in 2009, was a big hit. You bet. The moment you hear him sing, you would feel on top of the world. The musical score is the beauty behind this song. Put on your dancing shoes, my friends. Here comes Alexander Rybak at his best. You're gonna love this song. Are you all ready? Let's go.

Lovely, wasn't it? That was Alexander Rybak making his presence felt. The way he plays the violin so skillfully and the way he sings is so enchanting. Nothing could stop him. No wonder he was a winner in the Eurovision Song Contest in 2009, and there was no turning back for him. Alexander is still going strong in his musical career. All right, after that spectacular folk music performance, now let me divert your attention to the queen of country music. Yes, I'm talking about Dolly Parton, one of the top country music performers in music history. We lost her at the age of 80 on 25th August 2026. As a tribute, today we would like to play for you a few of her top songs, which still keeps echoing in our ears. We'll go for Islands in the Stream, a beautiful duet by Dolly Parton and Kenny Rogers, and soon followed by your favorite mesmerizing song, Jolene. Let's listen to her.

Dolly Parton, one of the top singers in the music industry. She would be greatly missed by all music lovers for sure. It's an emotional presentation and her beautiful soprano voice, which keeps the audience spellbound. Didn't you all feel it? The lyrics in her songs are so relatable, it will linger in our hearts forever. Dolly Parton, a legend, is now laid to rest, but her songs would never ever fade away. May her soul rest in peace. Coming up next, we have a song by a band named M2M. This is also a Norwegian pop duo comprising Marit Larsen and Marion Raven. Both of them were good friends at the age of 5, and at the age of 8, they released a children's album titled Marit and Marion. Imagine, they were soon nominated for an award, and soon they signed a record deal with Atlantic Records in 1998. The teens went crazy for their songs. Now they are professional singers with essence. You won't believe it. They have many a fan crowd following them. Marit Larsen and Marion Raven are awesome pop artists on stage. Their songs are very down to earth, perfect for easy listening. Now let's hear the song, Everything You Do.

That was M2M at their best. Marit and Marion are indeed rocking. Did you all enjoy that song? Everything You Do?

Goodbye may seem forever, but in my heart is the everlasting memory, and there you will always be. Over to the last song. Here comes a memorable song by Dolly Parton. I will always love you.

with a lot of heartfelt memories, let me end today's edition of Sunday Selections. Thank you so much for joining us. We'll be back with you same time next Sunday with more delightful music. Until next time, this is Shirley signing off. Bye-bye.